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6: Skies stay clear tonight with lows in the low 40s. Tomorrow brings partly cloudy skies, highs near 69, and southeast winds near 15. Tomorrow night, rain moves in with about half an inch expected, lows falling to the low 60s, and a south wind at 15. Then on Tuesday, showers are possible, adding up to around half an inch, with highs in the low 70s as winds shift west at 15.

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3: Skies stay clear tonight with lows in the low 40s.

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7: 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Harris Dickinson and Marissa Abella are reading it to you on Audible. 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Your heart aches. Your ears burn. You yearn for Elizabeth and Mr. Darcy to profess their undying love for one another. 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Performance is so good, you'll give love a second chance. Audible. Stories that speak to you.

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3: Skies stay clear late tonight with a low of 43. Tomorrow brings partly sunny conditions and a high near 69. With southeast winds around 15, then tomorrow night, rain moves in. With about half an inch expected, lows dropping into the low 60s and a south wind near 15.
0: 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Thunder, 100.1.

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5: Skies stay clear late tonight with a low of 43. Tomorrow brings partly sunny conditions and a high near 69. With southeast winds around 15, then tomorrow night, rain moves in. With about half an inch expected, lows dropping into the low 60s and a south wind near 15.

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saw the old man's face. Front page obituary, he was a millionaire. He left his fortune to some guy he barely knew. His kids were mad as hell.

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Thanks for listening. Thunder Country. 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
1: The New York Giants won the Sunday night NFL opener, beating Dallas 28-20. Jackson Dart, 3 touchdown passes. Minnesota defeated Green Bay 39-22, outscoring the Packers in the fourth quarter 22-0. Carson Wentz with 3 touchdown passes as Kyler Murray of the Vikings left early with a concussion. Philadelphia edged Washington 24-22. The Commanders missed a 2-point pass with about a minute to go. Las Vegas beat Miami 27-13. Arizona upset the Chargers in L.A. 26-14. Detroit in overtime defeated New Orleans 31-30. Chicago won its season opener at Carolina 59-37. Rams defensive end Myles Garrett will miss at least a month. He'll have arthroscopic knee surgery. Texas is number one in the new college football polls. The Padres won their 7th straight game, 6-4 at San Francisco. U.S. women's basketball won gold at the FIBA World Cup final.
2: Skies stay clear overnight with a low near 40 today. Turns variably cloudy, highs in the upper 60s with southeast winds near 15. Tonight, rain moves in, close to half an inch expected, lows near 61 and south winds near 15. Then tomorrow, there's still a chance of rain, around half an inch of accumulation, with highs in the low 70s as winds shift to the west at 15.

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1: The New York Giants won the Sunday night NFL opener, beating Dallas 28-20. Jackson Dart, 3 touchdown passes. Minnesota defeated Green Bay 39-22, outscoring the Packers in the fourth quarter 22-0. Carson Wentz with 3 touchdown passes as Kyler Murray of the Vikings left early with a concussion. Philadelphia edged Washington 24-22. The Commanders missed a 2-point pass with about a minute to go. Las Vegas beat Miami 27-13. Arizona upset the Chargers in L.A. 26-14. Detroit in overtime defeated New Orleans 31-30. Chicago won it

0: season opener at Carolina, 59-37. Rams defensive end Myles Garrett will miss at least a month. He'll have arthroscopic knee surgery. Texas is number one in the new college football polls. The Padres won their seventh straight game, 6-4 at San Francisco. U.S. women's basketball won gold at the FIBA World Cup final.
1: Skies stay clear overnight with a low near 40 today. Turns variably cloudy, highs in the upper 60s with southeast winds near 15. Tonight, rain moves in, close to half an inch expected, lows near 61 and south winds near 15. Then tomorrow, there's still a chance of rain, around half an inch of accumulation, with highs in the low 70s as winds shift to the west at 15.

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1: The New York Giants won the Sunday night NFL opener, beating Dallas 28-20. Jackson Dart, 3 touchdown passes. Minnesota defeated Green Bay 39-22, outscoring the Packers in the fourth quarter 22-0. Carson Wentz with 3 touchdown passes as Kyler Murray of the Vikings left early with a concussion. Philadelphia edged Washington 24-22. The Commanders missed a 2-point pass with about a minute to go. Las Vegas beat Miami 27-13. Arizona upset the Chargers in L.A. 26-14. Detroit in overtime defeated New Orleans 31-30. Chicago won its season opener at Carolina 59-37. Rams defensive end Myles Garrett will miss at least a month. He'll have arthroscopic knee surgery. Texas is number one in the new college football polls. The Padres won their 7th straight game, 6-4 at San Francisco. U.S. women's basketball won gold at the FIBA World Cup final.
2: Skies stay clear overnight with a low near 40 today. Turns variably cloudy, highs in the upper 60s with southeast winds near 15. Tonight, rain moves in, close to half an inch expected, lows near 61 and south winds near 15. Then tomorrow, there's still a chance of rain, around half an inch of accumulation, with highs in the low 70s as winds shift to the west at 15.

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1: The New York Giants won the Sunday night NFL opener, beating Dallas 28-20. Jackson Dart, 3 touchdown passes. Minnesota defeated Green Bay 39-22, outscoring the Packers in the fourth quarter 22-0. Carson Wentz with 3 touchdown passes as Kyler Murray of the Vikings left early with a concussion. Philadelphia edged Washington 24-22. The Commanders missed a 2-point pass with about a minute to go. Las Vegas beat Miami 27-13. Arizona upset the Chargers in L.A. 26-14. Detroit, in overtime, defeated New Orleans 31-30. Chicago won its season opener at Carolina 59-37. Rams defensive end Myles Garrett will miss at least a month. He'll have arthroscopic knee surgery. Texas is number one in the new college football polls. The Padres won their 7th straight game, 6-4 at San Francisco. U.S. women's basketball won gold at the FIBA World Cup final.
2: Skies stay clear overnight with a low near 40 today. Turns variably cloudy. Highs in the upper 60s with southeast winds near 15. Tonight, rain moves in, close to half an inch expected. Lows near 61 and south winds near 15. Then tomorrow, there's still a chance of rain, around half an inch of accumulation, with highs in the low 70s as winds shift to the west at 15.

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1: The New York Giants won the Sunday night NFL opener, beating Dallas 28-20. Jackson Dart, 3 touchdown passes. Minnesota defeated Green Bay 39-22, outscoring the Packers in the fourth quarter 22-0. Carson Wentz with 3 touchdown passes as Kyler Murray of the Vikings left early with a concussion. Philadelphia edged Washington 24-22. The Commanders missed a 2-point pass with about a minute to go. Las Vegas beat Miami 27-13. Arizona upset the Chargers in L.A. 26-14. Detroit, in overtime, defeated New Orleans 31-30. Chicago won its season opener at Carolina 59-37. Rams defensive end Myles Garrett will miss at least a month. He'll have arthroscopic knee surgery. Texas is number one in the new college football polls. The Padres won their 7th straight game, 6-4 at San Francisco. U.S. women's basketball won gold at the FIBA World Cup final.
2: Skies stay clear overnight with a low near 40 today. Turns variably cloudy, highs in the upper 60s with southeast winds near 15. Tonight, rain moves in, close to half an inch expected, lows near 61 and south winds near 15. Then tomorrow, there's still a chance of rain, around half an inch of accumulation, with highs in the low 70s as winds shift to the west at 15.
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0: Reed, Chelsea, with you, hope your weekend was delightful. The weather, especially on Saturday, was just, you couldn't order it any better.
1: It's true, Reed.
0: Love these September weekends, Chels.
1: I know, like I was thinking when I was driving, is it too early to go to the pumpkin patch?
0: It is.
1: Slightly.
0: Maybe. Maybe.
1: A little bit.
0: But help
1: Maybe
0: out those folks
1: weekend.
0: At the pumpkin patches. I don't mean to say that.
1: I mean,
0: as
1: like,
0: to not go.
1: Are the pumpkin patches ready? That's what I'm saying.
0: I get you. No, I'm excited for that time, but also just being out, if you were on the water at all this weekend, everybody thinks that it blows my mind when I see people, Labor Day comes and goes, people take their boat out. If you got a boat lift, take it out.
1: Over.
0: I'm like, what are you doing? I will putz around in our pontoon and these people got their lift already gone. And I'm like, you're missing the best days in my opinion.
1: Right.
0: But less traffic for us. So.
1: It's less traffic on the water. You're
0: Heck
1: so
0: yeah.
1: right.
0: Yeah, we don't mind it.
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0: Hey, there's Chelsea. I'm Reed. All right, Chelsea, let's talk about a foodie call for dates. Yes, you heard that right. A foodie call is what they're calling this, Chelsea. Almost a third of daters have gone out with someone they had zero interest in. They just wanted the free dinner.
1: Are you kidding me? How do you know you're going to get a free dinner, though? Sometimes it's like we're splitting a check.
0: This was from datingadvice.com, their survey. And yeah, almost one in three said, I've done it. No interest in an actual relationship at all. But this is not just people in their 20s that got no money. 26% of people 65 and older, they've done it too. They've done it too. So, I don't know. You can't have a mutual agreement where one person sets it up and just wants some dinner company. But yes, there is no shame in eating alone. Some days I would maybe prefer it. If I've just... But I like talking to Chelsea. Some days she doesn't like talking to me. Some days she's talked out. We're at dinner and I'm just asking her questions like a good husband.
1: Don't ask me questions.
0: She's like, we just eat. Okay. A foodie call is what that is called, Chelsea.
1: It's so funny.

0: She's Chelsea. I'm Reed. Chelsea, emotional hangovers are a real thing. So if you go to a wedding and then the next day you feel like you have a hangover, but you're like, I didn't drink that much. The emotional hangover. So emotional hangover.
1: I've actually had this as I've gotten older.
0: It's feeling wiped out.
1: It affects me more.
0: The day after intense emotion.
1: Yeah.
0: Worse than drinking, maybe. Hmm. So it happens after bad events.
1: Oh, bad events?
0: And good events.
1: Oh, okay.
0: So you could have a big fight with your spouse, or you could go to your best friend's wedding. It's taxing on you.
1: Okay.
0: And they say big feelings, which sounds like something our two-year-old would have to be talked about. Yep. They activate the nervous system. They shift alertness, heart rate, breathing, muscle tension. And staying in that state burns real energy, and the brain keeps replaying the conversation afterwards. Mm. It's like if you ever have an intense, you know, again, good or bad, you can't sleep as well.
1: Yep.
0: Your brain's processing it like,

0: Why am I thinking about this so much? So the fixes, they say, share smaller feelings more often, go in rested, fed, and unrushed when you can.
1: It's hard to do.
0: I think it's just a part of it. Yeah. My dad taught me this, as you know, probably in college. If you go do something like big, you're going to need a day. It's not just getting older or anything. You just, the next day, you won't be firing on as many
1: cylinders. And do you follow that, Reed?
0: I don't, but it's good advice. It's good advice. But I don't have these as bad as most people.
1: Oh, so, I'd take a day, man.
0: You and Brielle, that job after a big day. Grant and I up the next morning.
1: Yeah.
0: We had one thing. I forget where we were, but we came back. You two slept in, and Chelsea and I were up at 7 o'clock.
1: Grant and you.
0: Grant and me.
1: You said Chelsea and I. No, I was not.
0: No, you were passed out with, and Brielle was too, and then Grant and I were upstairs outside throwing this like model airplane thing.
1: Yep.
0: We did that 45 minutes.
1: That was the Minneapolis trip.
0: That was when we came back from Minneapolis. We were the next day. And he didn't nap. He was exhausted, but then we just reboot, and we're out flying airplanes.
1: Yep.

0: a former Anthropic employee, which is AI.
1: Big AI company.
0: So this person came out and said that AI models pose a risk of taking over the world within 6 months. And, quote, the people building AI earnestly believe that it could kill all of us by the end of the decade, end quote.
1: End of this decade? 2020, we're not going to see 2030? I saw, Chelsea, people were, as an Anthropic, they are being open about things. And OpenAI is, and they've had to boot out some users who seem to be looking up how to make chemical weapons, how to release dangerous pathogens.
0: Right. That's what they're saying is these.
1: Yeah.
0: You could look up, like, how to create a virus.
1: Yeah. And what's hard about it is a lot of the research that would be done in order to try and cure cancer, for example, it's very similar inquiries to how to create, you know,
0: A virus. Or something.
1: A pathogenic bomb type thing. When in doubt, they shut them down. And it's just...
0: Are there enough safeguards, though?
1: I don't think so. And I think, you know, if it's coming from the University of Wisconsin-Madison, looking up cancer stuff, okay. If it's coming from... And some of these countries are supposed to not be able to... They're supposed to be locked out, and they still find a way through. So that's the danger of these models, is it allows people to...
0: When I heard that, I started freaking out.
1: Yeah, you don't need a $1 billion supercomputer anymore to figure some of these things out. Human beings, we're very, very smart. And I think that at some point, the guardrails will go up. And maybe that's naive of me or too optimistic, but I just, we're going to allow our own, we're going to create our own demise.
0: Just freaks me out, Reed.
1: Just, Chelsea, enjoy your life. Okay. I wouldn't overthink this stuff too much.
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4: The New York Giants won the Sunday night NFL opener, beating Dallas 28-20. Jackson Dart, 3 touchdown passes. Minnesota defeated Green Bay 39-22, outscoring the Packers in the fourth quarter 22-0. Carson Wentz with 3 touchdown passes as Kyler Murray of the Vikings left early with a concussion. Philadelphia edged Washington 24-22. The Commanders missed a 2-point pass with about a minute to go. Las Vegas beat Miami 27-13. Arizona upset the Chargers in L.A. 26-14. Detroit in overtime defeated New Orleans 31-30. Chicago won its season opener at Carolina 59-37. Rams defensive end Myles Garrett will miss at least a month. He'll have arthroscopic knee surgery. Texas is number one in the new college football polls. The Padres won their 7th straight game, 6-4 at San Francisco. U.S. women's basketball won gold at the FIBA World Cup final.
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0: Reed and Chelsea, hope you are doing great on this Monday, as weekend was good, busy, did a lot of things. I had some friends that came Friday night, just a little visit, Chelsea. They were going to visit other friends.
1: Yes.
0: Further down the bunny trail, but they wanted a place to stay for the in-between, and they asked.
1: And I said, of course.
0: Great friends, easy friends to host, I would say, and I'm not a big hoster. Is that a fair way to say it? I'm not somebody who's typically into that.
1: That was fair, Reed.
0: My buddy Dylan and I had a couple of beers. The kids are all very close in age, so they had fun.
1: Yes.
0: And it was good to give them a place to crash and be able to just relax, get a good night's sleep.
1: Being in the car that long with kids
0: Yeah, they had a haul, so I'm glad we could help out with that. And yeah, and then just enjoy the weather Saturday and all sorts of great stuff. And
1: Football Sunday.
0: We're into Monday here, and it is the full 5 days.
1: Oh, my goodness. Don't even get me started on that.
0: It's been a minute since we've had one of these.
1: Last week was like, how was it 4 days?
0: It always is, isn't it?
1: It was rough.
0: It's amazing how it goes.

0: country music news. I was reading this last Friday. Didn't get to, I read it in the afternoon, so wanted to save it and share it today. Kenny Chesney was scheduled to film a video for his re-release song, The Tin Man, about a block from the World Trade Center on the morning of September 11th, 2001. And equipment delays postponed the shoot, so he was instead traveling through Virginia after a Pennsylvania fair when he saw the attacks on TV. And he later recalled realizing we're supposed to be there. And he described the near miss as reinforcing his belief in guardian angels. Was reading this from Taste of Country, and yeah, just there's so many stories of people who were supposed to be there that weren't, who were never there, and then ended up being there. And yeah, I was looking through some of that stuff on Friday. It's always very poignant.
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7: This morning brings highs near 69 under partly cloudy skies with southeast winds near 15. Tonight, rain moves in with close to half an inch expected, an isolated thunderstorm possible. Lows

0: dipping to the low 60s, south winds near 15, gusting as high as 30. Tomorrow, that chance of rain lingers with roughly half an inch expected, highs in the low 70s, winds shifting west at 15.
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0: She's Chelsea. I'm Reed. Chelsea, are clothes getting worse? They don't make it like they used to.
1: Oh, yes.
0: It's not in your head. Yes, it really is. The shirt you bought this year, they say, really is worse than the one you bought 10 years ago. So they kind of did this investigation on this thing. This is from InStyle via Yahoo. And it says, ooh, it argues the quality has slipped even at contemporary and luxury prices. Fast fashion habits continue to spread. Fast fashion, of course, being fashion doesn't last long.
1: Okay.
0: They make it faster and cheaper.
1: Yes.
0: Go, go, go. One dress labeled Reform Satin was 51% recycled polyester, 49% regular polyester. Now, we do like to reduce, reuse, and recycle,
1: yeah,
0: so there's going to be
1: like,
0: an element of this.
1: Why are we hating on that?
0: But some garments with 100% cotton shells were lined with polyester. An author found that $250 polyester pieces and cotton lined with polyester linings up to $3,000. So, yes, if you're like, these jeans don't last as long. These shirts don't last long. It's true.
1: So then you feel like, okay, you can't wash it as many times. Well, then you're not washing your jeans, but you can't do that with shirts. You have to wash your shirts.
0: Well, that's the part of it they talk about. And there's a lot of Gen Z that are all over this. They're very environmentally conscious. Chelsea is too. And they're like, well, I'm having to buy these clothes more often.
1: Right.
0: So they're not lasting as long. And jeans don't exactly just like break down in a landfill.
1: Right.
0: So, yeah, some of the younger people are, but you want it cheap, you want it fast.
1: Mm.
0: There's going to be a give and take.
1: I don't know. So then on the flip side, what's it like going to the thrift store? Do you feel like the things are quality there, or you have to watch out for it?
0: I think you got to have the right eye. Chelsea was doing a little thrift shopping the other day. She found one that, you know, it's like hitting a good golf shot. You know, it's just keeps you coming back. Chelsea came back. She's like, look at this. Look at this piece. And I was like, you know, and you've been looking for a while.
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0: Reed and Chelsea with you. Chelsea, I had this thought on Friday, was September 11th, that I don't know if I've ever had the thought before. It's not an original thought. But
1: okay.
0: What if your birthday was September 11th? There's just... I don't know if there's another day on a calendar.
1: Mm-hmm.
0: I think Pearl Harbor probably is still very impactful, the anniversary of that. But maybe...
1: I was thinking Memorial Day, but Memorial Day is different every year.
0: Every year?
1: It's not like... May 25th. It's the same. It moves.
0: I was just saying, is there a day? I mean, I hear 9/11. Sometimes I'll talk about the 11th of September if it's in terms of something that has nothing to do with
1: sure.
0: the terrorist attacks, because I don't need someone's brain to jump there, but it inevitably it does. And yeah. I just thought, man, what if you had a birthday on that day and you want to celebrate and maybe go to the bars and have fun? And it's just such a somber day. And I don't know. I don't know if I've, in the 25 years, I don't know if I've thought about that. Mm-hmm. There's not really a day on the calendar quite like it. So.
1: That's a very good point, Reed. I've never thought about that.
0: Yeah, if you have a birthday on the 11th of September, I hope you are able to, you know, it's two separate things. It's two separate things.
1: But September is the busiest month for birthdays.
0: No, that's the odds of it being on the 11th of September, I think, versus any other 11th of a month is probably the highest because it is the most common birthday month.
1: Wow.
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0: She's Chelsea. I'm Reed. Just in time, Shells, for trick or treating. We've got a new perfume that is candy corn smelling. I almost want to say candy corn flavor, but you should not
1: eat it.
0: Eat your perfume.
1: It.
0: So they are releasing a candy corn fragrance called Ode to Candy Corn. $22 while supplies last. It's a limited run.
1: It seems expensive.
0: $22 for, I mean, how much are you going to go
1: with? I look in the $5 bin.
0: It's 1.7 ounces. So it's not exactly cheap.
1: Okay.
0: It's a blend of creamy vanilla, spun sugar. I don't know what spun sugar is.
1: It's fine.
0: And honey.
1: And
0: I bet it smells fairly good.
1: I think it smells probably really good.
0: Vanilla sugar and honey, I mean, you could call that about anything.
1: Could you now hear the word candy corn and smell it? Because
0: yes.
1: I can.
0: Yeah, I can.
1: Okay.
0: Yeah, it's, I know exactly what the smell is.
1: See, some people are like, I cannot stand candy corn.
0: I think it smells better than it tastes.
1: Okay.
0: Sometimes the taste is a little disappointing because the smell is good.
1: Mm-hmm.
0: But I've never been anti-candy corn, but I have a couple pieces.
1: Okay.
0: And then it's too much. I understand someone can eat a bag of candy corn.
1: I don't think that's good for you. But I love, like, when you can get those little packets that have, like, 5 candy corn in it.
0: Right.
1: And I'm like, yes.
0: That's all I want.
1: That's it.
0: Because I like candy corn.
1: Yeah.
0: It's just very small, you know.
1: Yeah.
0: Amount. I can eat chocolate bar. I could have 5.
1: Oh, gosh. I need to order candy corn.
0: Candy corn's like a couple pieces.
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1: Here are some stories we are working on today. A man drowned at Governor Dodge State Park in Iowa County Saturday night. More construction expected to begin this week on the interstate in Columbia County. Three people were injured in a two-vehicle crash Friday morning in Richland County. And the Reedsburg Area Historical Society hosting their annual Heritage Days Rendezvous this weekend at the Pioneer Log Village. We'll talk with event organizer Carrie Hansen.

0: That's Chelsea Reed. So, Chelsea, full 5-day week here for us. It has been a little while since we've had one of these. And really, if you, summer is, June, July, August can always be a little bit funny with people taking off early and vacations and things like that. So you maybe haven't had a full 5-dayer since May, since maybe pre-Memorial Day. Welcome back into, I think, officially reality, because even last week, so last Monday was Memorial, or is Labor Day. Does that not feel like 3 weeks ago? To us, it does.
1: Yes.
0: Now, busy last week. Friends came over this weekend on Friday night.
1: Kindergarten emotions.
0: So, but I can't believe 1 week ago, right now, it was Labor Day. That does not compute.
1: It doesn't either.
0: And I would also say all the September 11th stuff, which was very moving. I mean, that emotionally kind of took something out of me on Friday.
1: Yeah.
0: I was plugged into a lot of the stuff. You and I talked about it a lot.
1: Yep.
0: And so there's just, the fact that last week was 4 days, Tuesday through Friday, I felt like,
1: much
0: I think this
1: more.
0: Week will go by faster.
1: That's true.
0: I think 5 days

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Hotter than the red on the cattle brand, cause she's a gold digger with a quick trigger. A cast iron skillet swinging lid flipper. Now he's a double wide on the county line, sipping on a six pack of Lone Star Light. She did.

0: I'm Reed. Chelsea, let's go to divorce talk trending on social media. Now, divorce is one of the toughest things anybody can go through, and they look at what that does to somebody physically and mentally, and it's very brutal. Divorce talk is a growing category, Chelsea, people documenting life after a long marriage ends. And one creator sharing her rebuild of her life after a 12-year marriage.
1: Okay.
0: She said it felt like death because our lives were fully interwoven.
1: Mm.
0: Kids involved. You grieve someone still alive while building a new relationship with them. And there's a lot of split reaction on this. Some find it inspiring, but others are saying this is too much information. This is TMI. I'm scrolling through my TikTok. I'm getting hit with this. I think if you end up clicking on it and go, well, what is this?
1: Then
0: you get served and served it. It's tough. Sometimes you'll click on something, you're like, you don't know what it is. And then the algorithm's like, you must want this. And then you start getting served it. People are like, I don't know. But I think for some people, they're definitely using social media in a therapeutic way for themselves to say,
1: sure,
0: this is what I'm going through. And maybe wanting to find connection.
1: Exactly. I was just going to say it's about connection, right? Wanting to find somebody else who's going through something similar to you, or.
0: You like to follow some of these moms that have got kids our age and they're going through the trials and tribulations and it's like, okay, good. We're not bad parents. They're dealing with the same stuff.
1: It's just a tantrum.
0: I mean, we had our friends on, you know, Friday night and they got kids similar age. I mean, there's definitely a little bit of time. Like, is your kid, okay, they are? Okay, good. I just want to make sure we're not the only ones.
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5: 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On the girls' side in the large school division, for Wisconsin Dells, a 16th place finish, Caroline Schmitz 59th, Reedsburg 17th, Madison Pearson placed 45th. For the boys, Reedsburg 11th, Sebastian Nakayama 42nd, Wisconsin Dells 17th, Blake Schmitz placed 59th. Baraboo ran at an invitational in Stevens Point. The boys 6th, Will Betcher 13th. The girls 11th, Taylor Spurl placed 39th. On the volleyball floor, Reedsburg goes 3-3 at an invitational in Sauk Prairie, defeating Lodi, Darlington, and Oregon. Cabela Bradley with 37 kills on the day. Linnea Retzlaff with 60 assists, Aubrey Matthews 51 digs. Mauston, 3-2 at an invitational in Sparta, wins over the host school, Arcadia and Cashton. Jalen Hines with 41 kills, Tyler Pellegrini 44 assists, Eden Finucane with 23 digs. Portage gets a win Saturday at the Ripon Invitational, defeating Little Chute. Baraboo goes 0-2 at an invitational in Waterloo. On the soccer pitch, Baraboo blanked Toma 2-0. Goals from Samuel Kappel and DeAndre Wagenant. Rexton Barada with 6 saves in net. Portage dropped a pair to West Salem 3-2 and to Monroe 7-0. On the tennis court, Portage hosted a quadrangular, going 1-2 on the day with a win over Viroqua. Baraboo a perfect 3-0, wins over Portage, Columbus, and Viroqua. Badger football won their home opener Saturday night, outscoring Western Illinois 36-9. Colton Joseph, a touchdown pass to Chris Brooks. Touchdown runs from Abu Sama and Darian Dupree. Carson Van Dinter returned a block punt for a score. Gavin Lahm with 3 field goals. The Brewers were nipped by the Reds yesterday, 4-3, giving up a run in the top of the eighth. Joey Ortiz, a 2-run home run. Bryce Terang with a pair of base hits. Abner Uribe took the loss. And the Packers were run over by the Vikings yesterday, 39-22. Jordan Love with a pair of touchdown throws to Christian Watson. Trey Smack with 2 field goals. Magnum Media Sports.
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1: This morning brings highs near 69 under partly cloudy skies with southeast winds near 15. Tonight, rain moves in with close to half an inch expected, an isolated thunderstorm possible. Lows dipping to the low 60s, south winds near 15, gusting as high as 30. Tomorrow, that chance of rain lingers with roughly half an inch expected, highs in the low 70s, winds shifting west at 15.

0: Hey, Chelsea, he's Reed. Reed, Aaron Rodgers made a lot of headlines at the end of last week, appearing on a teammate's podcast. And there was things that he talked about with his past relationships and all that. I don't really want to get into that, but he did talk about how he has reconciled with his little brother, Jordan. So we had seen the pictures that he had reconciled or seen his parents and his older brother, Luke. But then he did talk about meeting up with Jordan Rodgers, who was famously on The Bachelor.
1: And he does some TV stuff for football. He does analysis and things like that.
0: Yeah, he said, this is Aaron talking, quote, "It was cool. There were tough conversations for sure, but I'm in a much better headspace," end quote. So I'm happy for them.
1: We had a listener who, I don't remember what platform they sent us a message on. They said, "Why every time Aaron makes news do you guys talk about it? You know, he's not a Packer." Okay. I'll always care about Aaron Rodgers.
0: I will too.
1: Yeah, I always will. And he's dealt with enough tough stuff that when there's something really positive like that too,
0: yeah,
1: I think that highlighting it is good. I think that a lot of listeners still care, and he will retire a Packer. He'll have his jersey retired. Right. He'll be up on the Ring of Honor. And so I'm really happy that he and Jordan can reconcile like that.
0: It's pretty cool.
1: I think too, this both of them getting older, mm-hmm. perspective.
0: Jordan has the baby now.
1: Yeah, so. I mean, you want the kids to have their uncle and people a part of their life.
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3: A man drowned at an area state park Saturday night. It happened at about 5:45 at the Cox Hollow Beach at Governor Dodge State Park in northern Iowa County. The victim, a 25-year-old man from Milton, had been snorkeling at the time of the incident. Despite life-saving measures by first responders, he was pronounced dead at the scene. Work expected to begin this week on the interstate in Columbia County. The stretch of I-39/90/94 between Highways 60 and CS will see the pavement improved and new beam guards installed. The interstate will have off-peak lane closures and limited ramp closures as well. The project expected to be wrapped up by December. Three people were injured in a two-vehicle crash Friday morning in Richland County. It happened at about 7:30 at the intersection of Highways 14 and 130. A vehicle on 130 pulled onto Highway 14 and struck a second vehicle. Both drivers and a passenger in the first vehicle were taken to a local hospital for their injuries. And the Reedsburg Area Historical Society is hosting the annual Heritage Days Rendezvous this weekend, an opportunity to see what it was like nearly 200 years ago. Here's event organizer Carrie Hansen.
4: You will be able to experience life in about the 1840s. 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We're trying to get the public more involved.
3: That's Friday and Saturday from 10 till 5 at the Pioneer Log Village on Highway 2333 between Baraboo and Reedsburg. And some rain expected tonight. Now you're up to date. I'm Tom Demeen, Magnum Media News.

0: country music news. Reed and Chelsea along with you. All right, from Taste of Country here. Luke Bryan jokes that his nephew Till would be the family member most likely to leak his unreleased music. He's lived with the Bryan family for more than a decade and often asks him to send him new songs. So Luke reminds him that sharing them early would violate my record deal. So you can't send these anywhere. But he does joke it would be Till who would be the one most likely to do it. His new album, Signs, scheduled for release coming up on Friday.
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4: 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Today's

0: Hey, it's Reed and Chelsea Magnum. Reed, for the first time, the Girl Scouts will be selling dog cookies.
1: For dogs, very
0: it's
1: nice.
0: It's pretty cool.
1: That's got to be a nice little, it's going to be a lucrative part of the business, I would think.
0: So, these are going to be soft-baked blueberry muffin-flavored dog treats that are made in partnership with Bark. And that's kind of funny. Although, a cookie for your dog, I suppose.
1: Well, you're supporting the Girl Scouts, you know, So it's all for a good cause here.
0: Thanks, Reed. I know that.
1: I think there are some women who
0: I've never heard of a dog cookie. That's what I'm saying.
1: I think there's some women that would rather buy their dog a cookie than share it with their husband. Like, you know, just
0: sure.
1: I got one for Fido and I got a bag for me and
0: that's it.
1: They're probably decent for the dogs too. They can usually.
0: I was gonna say, like, how unhealthy are they?
1: I think they're probably okay.
0: Okay.
1: If you ever see some of those dog treats, and I haven't been around dogs much in my life, but I know that the stuff can look appetizing. Smell it; it all smells like meat.
0: Yeah.
1: So you think it's this like good looking? It stinks, but the dogs like it. I'm glad the Girl Scouts are breaking out another revenue stream.
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3: 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Cross country on Saturday, a large invitational in Spring Green. On the girls' side in the large school division, Wisconsin Dells, a 16th place finish, Caroline Schmitz, 59th, Reedsburg, 17th, Madison Pearson placed 45th. For the boys, Reedsburg, 11th, Sebastian Nakayama, 42nd, Wisconsin Dells, 17th, Blake Schmitz placed 59th. Baraboo ran at an invitational in Stevens Point. The boys 6th, Will Betcher 13th. The girls 11th, Taylor Spurl placed 39th. On the volleyball floor, Reedsburg goes 3-3 at an invitational in Sauk Prairie, defeating Lodi, Darlington, and Oregon. Cabela Bradley with 37 kills on the day. Linnea Retzlaff with 60 assists, Aubrey Matthews 51 digs. Mauston, 3-2 at an invitational in Sparta, wins over the host school, Arcadia and Cashton. Jalen Hines with 41 kills, Heather Pellegrini 44 assists, Eden Finucane with 23 digs. Portage gets a win Saturday at the Ripon Invitational, defeating Little Chute. Baraboo goes 0-2 at an invitational in Waterloo.

0: Reed Chelsea with you. Hope your weekend was delightful. The weather, especially on Saturday, was just, you couldn't order it any better.
1: It's true, Reed.
0: Love these September weekends, Chels.
1: I know. Like, I was thinking when I was driving, is it too early to go to the pumpkin patch?
0: It is.
1: Slightly.
0: Maybe. Maybe.
1: A little bit.
0: But help out those folks at the pumpkin patches. I don't mean to say that.
1: I mean, like,
0: to not go.
1: Are the pumpkin patches ready? That's what I'm saying.
0: I get you. I get you. No, I'm excited for that time, but also just being out, if you were on the water at all this weekend, everybody thinks that, it blows my mind when I see people, Labor Day comes and goes, people take their boat out. If you got a boat lift, take it out. I'm like, what are you doing? I will putz around in our pontoon and these people got their lift already gone. And I'm like, you're missing the best days in my opinion.
1: Right.
0: But less traffic for us. So.
1: It's less traffic on the water. You're
0: Heck
1: so
0: yeah.
1: right.
0: Yeah, we don't mind it.

0: Hey, there's Chelsea. I'm Reed. All right, Chelsea, let's talk about a foodie call for dates. Yes, you heard that right. A foodie call is what they're calling this, Chelsea. Almost a third of daters have gone out with someone they had zero interest in. They just wanted the free dinner.
1: Are you kidding me?
0: That's
1: how do you know
0: doing?
1: You're going to get a free dinner, though? Sometimes it's like we're splitting a check.
0: This was from datingadvice.com, their survey, and yeah, almost one in three said, I've done it. No interest in an actual relationship at all. But this is not just people in their 20s that got no money. 26% of people 65 and older, they've done it too. They've done it too. So, I don't know. You can't have a mutual agreement where one person sets it up and just wants some dinner company. But
1: yes,
0: there is no shame in eating alone. Some days I would maybe prefer it. If I've just... But I like talking to Chelsea. Some days she doesn't like talking to me. Some days she's talked out. We're at dinner and I'm just asking her questions like a good husband.
1: Don't ask me questions.
0: She's like, we just eat. Okay. A foodie call is what that is called, Chelsea.
1: It's so funny.
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6: This morning brings highs near 69 under partly cloudy skies with southeast winds near 15. Tonight, rain moves in with close to half an inch expected, an isolated thunderstorm possible. Lows dipping to the low 60s, south winds near 15, gusting as high as 30. Tomorrow, that chance of rain lingers with roughly half an inch expected, highs in the low 70s, winds shifting west at 15.
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0: I'm Reed. Chels, emotional hangovers are a real thing. So if you go to a wedding, and then the next day you feel like you have a hangover,
1: oh,
0: but
1: yes.
0: You're like, I didn't drink that much. The emotional hangover. So emotional hangover.
1: I've actually had this as I've gotten older.
0: It's feeling
1: it
0: wiped out.
1: It affects me more.
0: The day after intense emotion.
1: Yeah.
0: Worse than drinking, maybe.
1: Hmm.
0: So it happens after bad events.
1: Oh, bad events?
0: And good events.
1: Oh, okay.
0: So you could have a big fight with your spouse, or you could go to your best friend's wedding. It's taxing on you.
1: Okay.
0: And they say big feelings, which sounds like something our two-year-old would have to be talked about.
1: Yep.
0: They activate the nervous system. They shift alertness, heart rate, breathing, muscle tension. And staying in that state burns real energy, and the brain keeps replaying the conversation afterwards.
1: Mm.
0: It's like if you ever have an intense, you know, again, good or bad, you can't sleep as well.
1: Yep.
0: Your brain's processing. You're like, why am I thinking about this so much? So the fixes, they say, share smaller feelings more often. Go in rested, fed, and unrushed when you can.
1: It's hard to do.
0: I think it's just a part of it.
1: Yeah.
0: My dad taught me this, is, you know, probably in college. If you go do something, like, big,
1: mm-hmm.
0: you're going to need a day. It's not just getting older or anything. You just, the next day, you won't be firing on as
1: And
0: as
1: do you
0: cylinders.
1: Follow that, Reed?
0: I don't, but it's good advice. It's good advice. But I don't have these as bad as most people.
1: Oh, so, I'd take a day, man. I'm
0: You and Brielle, bed
1: fried.
0: Jet after a big day. Grant and I up the next morning.
1: Yeah.
0: We had one thing. I forget where we were, but we came back. You two slept in, and Chelsea and I were up at 7 o'clock. Flying.
1: Grant and you.
0: Grant and me.
1: You
0: playing.
1: Said Chelsea and I. No, I was not.
0: No,
1: up.
0: You were passed out with, and Brielle was too, and then Grant and I were upstairs outside throwing this like model airplane thing.
1: Yep.
0: You, and we did that 45 minutes.
1: That was the Minneapolis trip.
0: That was when we came back to Minneapolis, or the next day. And he didn't nap. He was exhausted, but then we just reboot, and we're out flying airplanes.
1: Yep.
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3: A man drowned at an area state park Saturday night. It happened at about 5:45 at the Cox Hollow Beach at Governor Dodge State Park in northern Iowa County. The victim, a 25-year-old man,

0: Hey, it's Reed and Chelsea. Reed, this is from the Today Show. So, a former Anthropic employee, which is AI.
1: Big AI company.
0: So, this person came out and said that AI models pose a risk of taking over the world within 6 months. And, quote, the people building AI earnestly believe that it could kill all of us by the end of the decade, end quote.
1: End of this decade? 2020, we're not going to see 2030? I saw, Chelsea, people were, was it Anthropic? They are being open about things, and OpenAI is, and they've had to boot out some users who seem to be looking up how to make chemical weapons, how to release dangerous pathogens.
0: Right, that's what they're saying, is these,
1: yeah.
0: You could look up, like, how to create a virus.
1: Yeah, and what's hard about it is a lot of the research that would be done in order to try and cure cancer, for example, it's very similar inquiries to how to create, you know,
0: a virus or something,
1: a pathogenic bomb type thing. So it's, but they, when in doubt, they shut them down. And it's just,
0: are there enough safeguards though?
1: I don't think so. And I think, you know, if it's coming from the University of Wisconsin-Madison looking up cancer stuff, okay. If it's coming from, and some of these countries are supposed to not be able to, they're supposed to be locked out, and they still find a way through. So that's the danger of these models, is it allows people to...
0: When I heard that, I started freaking out.
1: Yeah, you don't need a $1 billion supercomputer anymore to figure some of these things out. I just, human beings, we're very, very smart. And I think that at some point, the guardrails will go up. And maybe that's naive of me or too optimistic, but I just, we're going to allow our own, we're going to create our own demise.
0: Just freaks me out, Reed.
1: Just, Chelsea, enjoy your life. Okay. I wouldn't overthink this stuff too much.

0: Reid and Chelsea, hope you are doing great on this Monday, as weekend was good, busy, did a lot of things. I had some friends that came Friday night, just a little visit, Chelsea. They were going to visit other friends.
1: Yes.
0: Further down the bunny trail, but they wanted a place to stay for the in-between, and they asked.
1: And I said, of course.
0: Great friends, easy friends to host, I would say, and I'm not a big hoster. Is that a fair way to say it? I'm not somebody who's typically into that.
1: That was very good.
0: My buddy Dylan and I had a couple of beers. The kids are all very close in age, so they had fun. And it was good to give them a place to crash and be able to just relax, get a good night's sleep.
1: Being in the car that long with kids
0: Yeah, they had a haul. So I'm glad we could help out with that. And yeah, and then just enjoy the weather Saturday and all sorts of great stuff. And
1: football Sunday.
0: Football Sunday. We're into Monday here, and it is the full 5 days.
1: Oh, my goodness. Don't even get me started on that.
0: It's been a minute since we've had one of these.
1: Last week was like, how was it 4 days?
0: It always is, isn't it?
1: It was rough.
0: It's amazing how it goes.
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0: She's Chelsea. I'm Reed. Chelsea, are clothes getting worse? They don't make it like they used to.
1: Oh, yes.
0: It's not in your head. Yes, it really is. The shirt you bought this year, they say, really is worse than the one you bought 10 years ago. So they kind of did this investigation on this thing. This is from InStyle via Yahoo. And it says, ooh, it argues the quality has slipped even at contemporary and luxury prices. Fast fashion habits continue to spread. Fast fashion, of course, being fashion doesn't last long.
1: Okay.
0: They make it faster and cheaper.
1: Yes.
0: Go, go, go. One dress labeled reform satin was 51% recycled polyester, 49% regular polyester. Now, we do like to reduce, reuse, and recycle,
1: yeah,
0: so there's going to be
1: like,
0: an element of this.
1: Why are we hating on that?
0: But some garments with 100% cotton shells were lined with polyester. An author found that $250 polyester pieces and cotton lined with polyester linings up to $3,000. So, yes, if you're like, they don't, these jeans don't last
1: no.
0: as long. These shirts don't last long. It's true.
1: So then you feel like, okay, you can't wash it as many times. Well, then you're not washing your jeans, but you can't do that with shirts. You have to wash your shirts.
0: Well, that's the part of it they talk about. And there's a lot of Gen Z that are all over this.

0: are very environmentally conscious. Chelsea is too. And they're like, well, I'm having to buy these clothes more often.
1: Right.
0: So they're not lasting as long. And jeans don't exactly just like break down in a landfill.
1: Right.
0: So, yeah, some of the younger people are, but you want it cheap, you want it fast. There's going to be a give and take.
1: I don't know. So then on the flip side, what's it like going to the thrift store? Do you feel like the things are quality there, or you have to watch out for it?
0: I think you got to have the right eye. Chelsea was doing a little thrift shopping the other day. She found one that, you know, it's like hitting a good golf shot. You know, it's just keeps you coming back. Chelsea came back. She's like, look at this piece. And I was like, you know, and you've been looking for a while.

0: Braden, Chelsea with you. Chelsea, I had this thought on Friday with September 11th that I don't know if I've ever had the thought before. It's not an original thought. But
1: okay.
0: What if your birthday was September 11th? There's just... I don't know if there's another day on a calendar.
1: Mm-hmm.
0: I think Pearl Harbor probably is still very impactful, the anniversary of that. But maybe...
1: I was thinking Memorial Day, but Memorial Day is different every year. It's not like... May 25th. It's the same. It moves.
0: I was just saying, is there a day? I mean, I hear 9/11. Sometimes I'll talk about the 11th of September if it's in terms of something that has nothing to do with
1: sure.
0: the terrorist attacks, because I don't need someone's brain to jump there, but it inevitably it does. And yeah. I just thought, man, what if you had a birthday on that day and you want to celebrate and maybe go to the bars and have fun? And it's just such a somber day. And I don't know. I don't know if I've, in the 25 years, I don't know if I've thought about that. Mm-hmm. There's not really a day on the calendar quite like it. So.
1: That's a very good point, Reid. I've never thought about that.
0: Yeah, if you have a birthday on the 11th of September, I hope you are able to, it's two separate things. It's two separate things.
1: But September is the busiest month for birthdays.
0: No, it's the odds of it being on the 11th of September, I think, versus any other 11th of a month is probably the highest because it is the most common birthday month.
1: Wow.

0: She's Chelsea. I'm Reed. Just in time, Chels, for trick or treating. We've got a new perfume that is candy corn smelling. I almost want to say candy corn flavor, but you should not
1: eat it.
0: Eat your perfume.
1: It.
0: So they are releasing a candy corn fragrance called Ode to Candy Corn. $22 while supplies last. It's a limited run.
1: It seems expensive.
0: $22 for, I mean, how much are you going to go with?
1: I look in the $5 bin.
0: It's 1.7 ounces. So it's not exactly cheap.
1: Okay.
0: It's a blend of creamy vanilla, spun sugar. I don't know what spun sugar is.
1: It's fine.
0: And honey.
1: I bet
0: it smells fairly good.
1: I think it smells probably really good.
0: Vanilla, sugar, and honey. I mean, you could call that about anything.
1: Could you now hear the word candy corn and smell it? Because
0: yes.
1: I can.
0: Yeah, I can.
1: Okay.
0: Yeah, I know exactly what the smell is.
1: See, some people are like, I cannot stand candy corn.
0: I think it smells better than it tastes.
1: Okay.
0: Sometimes the taste is a little disappointing because the smell is good.
1: Mm-hmm.
0: But I've never been anti-candy corn, but I have a couple pieces.
1: Okay.
0: And then it's too much. I understand someone can eat a bag of candy corn.
1: I don't think that's good for you. But I love, like, when you can get those little packets that have, like, 5 candy corn in it.
0: Right.
1: And I'm like, yes.
0: That's all I want.
1: That's it.
0: Because I like candy corn.
1: Yeah.
0: It's just very small, you know,
1: amount.
0: I can eat chocolate bar. I could have 5.
1: Gosh, I need to order candy corn.
0: Candy corn's like a couple pieces.
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6: This morning brings highs near 69 under partly cloudy skies with southeast winds near 15. Tonight, rain moves in with close to half an inch expected, an isolated thunderstorm possible. Lows dipping to the low 60s, south winds near 15, gusting as high as 30. Tomorrow, that chance of rain lingers with roughly half an inch expected, highs in the low 70s, winds shifting west at 15.

0: That's Chelsea. I'm Reed. So Chelsea, full 5-day week here for us. It has been a little while since we've had one of these. And really, if you, summer is, June, July, August can always be a little bit funny with people taking off early and vacations and things like that. So you maybe haven't had a full 5-dayer since May, since maybe pre-Memorial Day. Welcome back into, I think, officially reality, because even last week, so last Monday was Memorial, or is Labor Day. Does that not feel like 3 weeks ago? To us, it does.
1: Yes.
0: Now, busy last week. Friends came over this weekend on Friday night.
1: Kindergarten emotions.
0: So, but I can't believe 1 week ago, right now, it was Labor Day. That does not compute.
1: It doesn't either.
0: And I would also say all the September 11th stuff, which was very moving. I mean, that emotionally kind of took something out of me on Friday.
1: Yeah.
0: I was plugged into a lot of the stuff. You and I talked about it a lot.
1: Yep.
0: And so there's just, the fact that last week was 4 days, Tuesday through Friday. I felt like, this week will go by faster.
1: That's true.
0: I think
1: 5 days
0: will go by faster.
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3: A man drowned in an area state park Saturday night. It happened at about 5:45 at the Cox Hollow Beach at Governor Dodge State Park in northern Iowa County. The victim, a 25-year-old man from Milton, had been snorkeling at the time of the incident. Despite life-saving measures by first responders, he was pronounced dead at the scene. Work expected to begin this week on the interstate in Columbia County. The stretch of I-39/90/94 between Highways 60 and CS will see the pavement improved and new beam guards installed. The interstate will have off-peak lane closures and limited ramp closures as well. The project expected to be wrapped up by December. Three people were injured in a two-vehicle crash Friday morning in Richland County. It happened at about 7:30 at the intersection of Highways 14 and 130. A vehicle on 130 pulled onto Highway 14 and struck a second vehicle. Both drivers and a passenger in the first vehicle were taken to a local hospital for their injuries. And the Reedsburg Area Historical Society is hosting the annual Heritage Days Rendezvous this weekend, an opportunity to see what it was like nearly 200 years ago. Here's event organizer Carrie Hansen.
4: You will be able to experience life in about the 1840s. You can immerse yourself

0: in the history with demos of blacksmithing, basket weaving, sewing, cooking. But then you can also step in and experience, actually do corn shelling and washing clothes, making butter, doing your own weaving project that you can finish at home. We're trying to get the public more involved.
1: That's Friday and Saturday from 10 till 5 at the Pioneer Log Village on Highway 2333 between Baraboo and Reedsburg. And some rain expected tonight. Now you're up to date. I'm Tom Demeen, Magnum Media News.

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Country music news. Hey, it's Reed and Chelsea with you. Taste of Country had an interesting article talking about the 2026 CMA nominations. And there's always people who are going to be snubbed, right? I mean, that's just the nature of award shows. Not everybody can be nominated. But they talked about how the nominations favor more traditional twang-forward country at the expense of successful pop country and genre-blending artists. And this writer, Billy Dukes, argues this could limit the format's long-term growth and audience reach, which is kind of interesting. So, Megan Maroney, Cloud Nine, Stella Lefty's Boston, Shaboozy and Jelly Roll, chart-topping Amen, Rascal Flatts, Morgan Wall and Jelly Roll. It calls Casey Musgraves' strong showing for Dry Spell and Taylor Swift's first CMA nomination since 2017.

0: 17 notable surprises. Ella Langley, of course, the clear standout. But again, it seems like when you watch this coming up Wednesday, November 18th, you're just going to hear that kind of traditional, as they say, twang forward country, which does leave out some massive artists who have been doing big things in country.
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0: She's Chelsea. I'm Reed. Chelsea, let's go to divorce talk trending on social media. Now, divorce is one of the toughest things anybody can go through, and they look at what that does to somebody physically and mentally, and it's very brutal. Divorce talk is a growing category, Chelsea, people documenting life after a long marriage ends. And one creator sharing her rebuild of her life after a 12-year marriage.
1: Okay.
0: She said it felt like death because our lives were fully interwoven.
1: Mm.
0: Kids involved. You grieve someone still alive while building a new relationship with them. And there's a lot of split reaction on this. Some find it inspiring, but others are saying this is too much information. This is TMI. I'm scrolling through my TikTok. I'm getting hit with this. I think if you end up clicking on it and go, well, what is this?
1: Then
0: you
1: get served and served it.
0: It's tough. Sometimes you'll click on something, you're like, you don't know what it is, and then the algorithm's like, you must want this, and then you start getting served it. People are like, I don't. But I think for some people, they're definitely using social media in a therapeutic way for themselves to say,
1: sure,
0: this is what I'm going through, and maybe wanting to find connection.
1: Exactly. I was just going to say it's about connection, right? Wanting to find connection.

0: somebody else who's going through something similar to you, or?
1: You like to follow some of these moms that have got kids our age and they're going through the trials and tribulations, and it's like, okay, good. We're not bad parents. They're dealing with the same stuff.
0: It's just a tantrum.
1: I mean, we had our friends on, you know, Friday night, and they got kids similar age. I mean, there's definitely a little bit of time. Like, is your kid okay? They are? Okay, good. I just want to make sure we're not the only one.

0: We're not bad parents. They're dealing with the same stuff.
1: It's just a tantrum.
0: Yeah, I mean, we had our friends on, you know, Friday night, and they got kids similar age. I mean, yeah, there's definitely a little bit of time. Like, is your kid... Okay, they are? Okay, good. I just want to make sure we're not the only ones.

0: Hey, Chelsea, he's Reed. Reed, Aaron Rodgers made a lot of headlines at the end of last week, appearing on a teammate's podcast. And there was things that he talked about with his past relationships and all that. I don't really want to get into that, but he did talk about how he has reconciled with his little brother, Jordan. So we had seen the pictures that he had reconciled or seen his parents and his older brother, Luke. But then he did talk about meeting up with Jordan Rodgers, who was famously on The Bachelor.
1: And he does some TV stuff for football. He does analysis and things like that.
0: Yeah, he said, this is Aaron talking, quote, "It was cool. There were tough conversations for sure, but I'm in a much better headspace," end quote. So I'm happy for them.
1: We had a listener who, I don't remember what platform they sent us a message on. They said, "Why every time Aaron makes news do you guys talk about it? You know, he's not a Packer." Okay. I'll always care about Aaron Rodgers.
0: I will too.
1: Yeah, I always will. And he's dealt with enough tough stuff that when there's something really positive like that too,
0: yeah,
1: I think that highlighting it is good. I think that a lot of listeners still care, and he will retire a Packer. He'll have his jersey retired. Right. He'll be up on the Ring of Honor. And so I'm really happy that he and Jordan can reconcile like that.
0: It's pretty cool.
1: I think too, just both of them getting older, mm-hmm. perspective.
0: Jordan has a baby now.
1: Yeah, so. I mean, you want the kids to have their uncle and
0: yep.
1: people a part of their

0: that.
1: 100.1. This is Thunder Country. Bringing the heat to your country.

0: Paves Reed and Chelsea Magnum. Reed, for the first time, the Girl Scouts will be selling dog cookies.
1: For dogs.
0: It's
1: nice.
0: It's pretty cool.
1: That's got to be a nice little, it's going to be a lucrative part of the business, I would think.
0: So these are going to be soft-baked blueberry muffin-flavored dog treats that are made in partnership with Bark. And that's kind of funny. Although, a cookie for your dog, I suppose.
1: Well, you're supporting the Girl Scouts, you know. So it's all for a good cause here.
0: Thanks, Reed. I know that.
1: I think there are some women who
0: I've never heard of a dog cookie. That's what I'm saying.
1: I think there's some women that would rather buy their dog a cookie than share it with their husband. Like, you know, just
0: sure.
1: I got one for Fido and I got a bag for me and
0: that's it.
1: They're probably decent for the dogs too. They can usually.
0: I was gonna say, like, how unhealthy are they?
1: I think they're probably okay.
0: Okay.
1: If you ever see some of those dog treats, and I haven't been around dogs much in my life, but I know that the stuff can look appetizing. Smell it; it all smells like meat.
0: Yeah.
1: So you think it's this like good looking? It stinks, but the dogs like it. I'm glad the Girl Scouts are breaking out another revenue stream.
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5: This morning brings highs near 69 under partly cloudy skies with southeast winds near 15. Tonight, rain moves in with close to half an inch expected, an isolated thunderstorm possible. Lows dipping to the low 60s, south winds near 15, gusting as high as 30. Tomorrow, that chance of rain lingers with roughly half an inch expected, highs in the low 70s, winds shifting west at 15.

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0: country, man.
1: It doesn't matter. It's 5 o'clock somewhere.
0: It's always on 5 in Margaritaville, come to think of it.
1: Yeah, I heard that.
0: You've been there, haven't you?
1: Yes, sir.
0: I've seen your boat there.
1: I've been to Margaritaville.

0: Twitter. So do we want to talk about the Packer game yesterday or just listen to a song? All right.
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0: Could Florida Georgia Line really be making a comeback at Stagecoach? That apparently is the rumor flying around. Yeah, it's Ritter. They've been kind of hinting at getting back together, but the festival just over the weekend posted a video of Tyler Hubbard and Brian Kelly hopping into a truck, fist bumping, which to me basically says FGL's coming to Stagecoach. Would you agree?
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2: Here are some stories we are working on today. A man drowned at Governor Dodge State Park in Iowa County Saturday night. More construction expected to begin this week on the interstate in Columbia County. Three people were injured in a two-vehicle crash Friday morning in Richland County. And the Reedsburg Area Historical Society hosting their annual Heritage Days Rendezvous this weekend at the Pioneer Log Village. We'll talk with event organizer Kerry Hansen.
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0: of the elimination or magic number for the Brewers now, like, less than five. They're officially clinched into the playoffs, but still got to wrap up that division. 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
4: Through midday, look for partly cloudy skies, highs near the low 70s, and southeast winds around 15. Tonight, rain moves in with around half an inch of accumulation, a rumble of thunder possible. Lows dropping into the low 60s as south winds turn breezy near 20, gusting to 30. Tomorrow, more rain is expected. Again, near half an inch, highs back in the low 70s. Winds southwest at 15.

Hey, how's it going? It's Ritter hanging with you. And well, it looks like Tom Holland has now officially swung his way from one huge movie record to another. Give me a couple minutes.

0: dang, that's so cool for Tom Holland.
1: It's Ritter. I was just reading that Tom Holland has now officially become the highest grossing actor in worldwide box office history. If you don't know who Tom Holland is, well, he was in The Odyssey. He's also Spider-Man in the MCU.
2: Yeah, I'm sure by now it clicked.
1: Yeah. He's in a monster year with Spider-Man Brand New Day, which spent the last 6 weeks consecutive number one. Before that, The Odyssey was number one for like a month and a half or something as well. And, you know, you put all of the other Spider-Man movies he's done and all the other. Yeah. $15.5 billion is what the movies that he has been in have brought to the box office. If only I knew that becoming Spider-Man was one of the greatest career decisions ever, I would have looked for that on career day.
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9: Property taxes statewide saw the largest increase in more than three decades.
5: That's Democrat David Crowley's plan. 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

0: The Democrats seem more interested in raising taxes to fund fraud than fight fraud. Crowley raised property taxes in Milwaukee County.
1: Crowley recommends increasing the property tax levy.
0: David Crowley even wants to expand the fraud-ridden state Medicaid program.
2: Are you in favor of expanding Medicaid?
3: Oh, absolutely.
0: The David Crowley plan. Higher property taxes. 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

0: I'm still feeling, I don't know about yesterday, y'all. It's Ritter. The Packers opening season, as brutally as they did, like, I don't know. 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
2: A man drowned at an area state park Saturday night. It happened at about 5:45 at the Cox Hollow Beach at Governor Dodge State Park in northern Iowa County. The victim, a 25-year-old man from Milton, was snorkeling when he went under the water. Despite life-saving efforts from first responders, he was pronounced dead at the scene. The I-39-90-94 in Columbia County will see some improvements beginning this week. A stretch between Highway CS and 60 will see pavement repairs in addition to new guardrails. There will be lane restrictions and ramp closures at times during off-peak hours. The project expected to be finished by December. Three were injured in a two-vehicle crash in Richland County Friday morning. It happened at the intersection of Highways 14 and 130 at about 7:30. A vehicle on 130 pulled out in front of a vehicle driving on 14. Both drivers and a passenger in the first vehicle were taken to a local hospital for their injuries. The annual Heritage Days Rendezvous, hosted by the Reedsburg Area Historical Society, is this weekend. Visitors will learn what life was like nearly 200 years ago. Here's event organizer Carrie Hansen.
3: You will be able to experience life in about the 1840s. 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

0: doing your own weaving project that you can finish at home. We're trying to get the public more involved.
1: That'll be held Friday and Saturday from 10 till 5 at the Pioneer Log Village on Highway 2333 between Baraboo and Reedsburg. And some rain expected tonight. Another round of showers Wednesday afternoon into Wednesday night. Now you're up to date. I'm Tom Demeen, Magnum Media News.
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1: Through midday, look for partly cloudy skies, highs near the low 70s, and southeast winds around 15. Tonight, rain moves in with around half an inch of accumulation, a rumble of thunder possible. Lows dropping into the low 60s as south winds turn breezy near 20, gusting to 30. Tomorrow, more rain is expected. Again, near half an inch, highs back in the low 70s. Winds southwest at 15

What's up? It's Ritter. And ever since Dolly Parton's passing, a lot of people have been pushing to move to name things after her. The Ed Nashville Airport, one of the biggest, and well, it's now made one step closer to officially becoming Dolly Parton International Airport. The airport authority voted unanimously to start the process. However, the catch could be maybe not naming the entire airport after her. It could just be one of the wings or an area of the airport or something. But like, to me, baggage area covered in rhinestones, I'm just saying that would be the best way to honor Dolly.

0: it's Ritter. Happy Monday or something. I don't know. After the Packer, whatever happened, I don't know if happy is the word I'd put with today. But, you know, hey, Brewers are probably going to clinch the division this week.
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0: Well, how about the Badgers this weekend bouncing back after their opening whatever it was that happened at Lambeau for the holiday weekend? But, yeah, 36-9, taking out Western Illinois. Another big game coming up this week. Let's hope the Badger train keeps rolling.
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2: A man drowned at an area state park Saturday night. It happened at about 5:45 at the Cox Hollow Beach at Governor Dodge State Park in northern Iowa County. The victim, a 25-year-old man from Milton, had been snorkeling at the time of the incident. Despite life-saving measures by first responders, he was pronounced dead at the scene. Work expected to begin this week on the interstate.

0: in Columbia County. The stretch of I-39, 9094 between Highways 60 and CS will see the pavement improved and new beam guards installed. The interstate will have off-peak lane closures and limited ramp closures as well. The project expected to be wrapped up by December. Three people were injured in a two-vehicle crash Friday morning in Richland County. It happened at about 7:30 at the intersection of Highways 14 and 130. A vehicle on 130 pulled onto Highway 14 and struck a second vehicle. Both drivers and a passenger in the first vehicle were taken to a local hospital for their injuries. And the Reedsburg Area Historical Society is hosting the annual Heritage Days Rendezvous this weekend, an opportunity to see what it was like nearly 200 years ago. Here's event organizer Carrie Hansen.
1: You will be able to experience life in about the 1840s. You can immerse yourself in the history with demos of blacksmithing, basket weaving, sewing, cooking. But then you can also step in and experience, actually do corn shelling and washing clothes, making butter, doing your own weaving project that you can finish at home. We're trying to get the public more involved.
0: That's Friday and Saturday from 10 till 5 at the Pioneer Log Village on Highway 2333 between Baraboo and Reedsburg. And some rain expected tonight. Now you're up to date. I'm Tom Demean, Magnum Media News.
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0: What's up? It's Ritter here with school back, football back, and summer hanging on for dear life. I'm kind of feeling same. Just hanging on for dear life. How about you?
1: Hey, y'all. 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
5: Through midday, look for partly cloudy skies, highs near the low 70s, and southeast winds around 15. Tonight, rain moves in with around half an inch of accumulation, a rumble of thunder possible. Lows dropping into the low 60s as south winds turn breezy near 20, gusting to 30. Tomorrow, more rain is expected. Again, near half an inch, highs back in the low 70s. Winds southwest at 15,

0: what up? It's Ritter, and there's a very, very popular movie that will finally be on a true big screen for the first time ever. Yeah, the force is strong to go see this one in theaters. Hang on.
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4: From the people who brought you It's the Dog Park comes...

0: the movie dropped in 1977, came back to theaters in 1997, and now is headed back again. It's Ritter, y'all. And I'm talking about Star Wars. It is returning next year to theaters for the 50th anniversary. And for the first time, it's going to be shown in IMAX, including that 70mm like format that made the Odyssey so famous. The coolest part, though, is the fact that screens are much bigger now, and that didn't exist back in the day. So this will be the first time Star Wars is on like a truly like giant, giant screen in theaters. So, you know, proving one of the biggest movies of all time belongs on like a galaxy sized screen also.
1: Millions of dollars in Medicaid fraud.
2: Medicaid fraud, improper payments, and money laundering.
3: Two women are accused of defrauding Wisconsin Medicaid.
1: Millions of dollars in property tax increases.
4: A hike in property taxes.
5: Property taxes statewide saw the largest increase in more than three decades.
1: That's Democrat David Crowley's plan. Crowley and the Democrats seem more interested in raising taxes to fund fraud than fight fraud. Crowley raised property taxes in Milwaukee County.
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0: It's Ritter. So, do we want to talk about the Packer game yesterday, or just listen to a song? All right.
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5: Through midday, look for partly cloudy skies, highs near the low 70s, and southeast winds around 15. Tonight, rain moves in with around half an inch of accumulation, a rumble of thunder possible. Lows dropping into the low 60s as south winds turn breezy near 20, gusting to 30. Tomorrow, more rain is expected. Again, near half an inch, highs back in the low 70s, winds southwest at 15.

you, I'd see her around. I'd be at some party, she'd show up and I'd be walking out. Or across some parking lot, hiding behind her sister. I'd look up, she'd be at the red light beside me in that white Maxima with the sticker on the back. I'd act.

they were keeping it low key. And now it's like these county lines closing in on me. I see them everywhere together. It's hitting a little too close to home.

All right, Shell, be on the lookout at some point this week. I got a feeling Kenny Chesney will be announcing a brand new stadium tour with stops in both Minneapolis and Milwaukee. There was some Vibroom passes shared out on different stadium socials over the weekend. I'm pretty certain that's what that means. So,

You'll see Luke Bryan there, and you'll see click here to enter. That's what we need you to do. 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All right, get that name in there, get that filled out. Good luck to you. Let's get you back to music. Dylan Marlowe with Dylan Scott on Thunder Country 100.1. Yeah.

0: Thunder Country 100.1 with the Eli Young Band. I've got an information break coming up for you, and that'll put you just moments away from Kane Brown, Rascal Flatts, Luke Combs, and Gabby Barrett on Thunder Country 100.1.
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0: Thunder Country 100.1, Kane Brown and Woman. All right, National Sober Day today. That working for you? Well, if you're a Packer fan, I mean, you're exempt because after their collapse there, yeah, that qualifies for an exemption. I don't know what the heck was going on there. That was... We'll see what happens next week. I have an information break for you. I've got another round of music, too. So do stick around for Lainey Wilson and John Mayer, Thomas Rhett, Tim McGraw, Russell Dickerson, Riley Green, and Jason Aldean on Thunder Country 100.1.
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3: 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Crowley raised property taxes in Milwaukee County.
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1: Today brings partly cloudy skies with highs in the upper 60s and southeast winds near 15. Tonight, rain moves in with about an inch expected, lows near 62, and south winds at 15 gusting to 30. That chance of rain sticks around tomorrow, with close to another inch possible, highs climbing into the mid-70s and a southwest wind near 15. Tomorrow night, expect some clouds and lows dropping into the upper 40s.

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Thunder Country 100.1. Lainey Wilson and John Mayer. Oh, let's see. What have we got on our board over here? Oh, Baraboo Night Market is coming up this Friday from 5 to 9. Right there on the square in downtown Baraboo. There's food trucks. There's live music. There's craft beer and beverages. And one-of-a-kind shopping for you. The event's being hosted by the Baraboo Young Professionals. It always draws a pretty good crowd. And boy, there's some great specials out there for shopping as well. So stop by. Check her out. Coming up this Friday evening, 5 to 9. Shaboozy and Jelly Roll, the Zach Brown Band, and Morgan Wallen on Thunder Country 100.1.

0: Thunder Country 100.1 Shaboozy and Jelly Roll. We're getting ready for Tom Demeen with Area Sports. He'll be here in just a quick moment. We'll have something on either side, and then we'll get you back into music here with Uncle Cracker, Stella Lefty, Luke Bryan, and Tyler Hubbard. Did I mention we're giving away Luke Bryan tickets? Huh. I'll be back with more on Thunder Country 100.1.
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0: on the girls' side in the large school division. Wisconsin Dells, a 16th place finish. Caroline Schmitz, 59th. Reedsburg, 17th. Madison Pearson placed 45th. For the boys, Reedsburg, 11th. Sebastian Nakayama, 42nd. Wisconsin Dells, 17th. Blake Schmitz placed 59th. Baraboo ran at an invitational in Stevens Point. The boys, 6th. Will Betcher, 13th. The girls, 11th. Taylor Spurl placed 39th. On the volleyball floor, Reedsburg goes 3-3 at an invitational in Sauk Prairie, defeating Lodi, Darlington, and Oregon. Cabela Bradley with 37 kills on the day. Linnea Retzlaff with 60 assists. Aubrey Matthews, 51 digs. Mauston, 3-2 at an invitational in Sparta, wins over the host school, Arcadia and Cashton. Jalen Hines with 41 kills. Heather Pellegrini, 44 assists. Eden Finucane with 23 digs. Portage gets a win Saturday at the Ripon Invitational, defeating Little Chute. Baraboo goes 0-2 at an Invitational in Waterloo. On the soccer pitch, Baraboo blanked Toma 2-0. Goals from Samuel Kappel and DeAndre Wagenant. Rexton Barada with 6 saves in net. Portage dropped a pair to West Salem 3-2 and to Monroe 7-0. On the tennis court, Portage hosted a quadrangular, going 1-2 on the day with a win over Viroqua. Baraboo a perfect 3-0, wins over Portage, Columbus, and Viroqua. Badger football won their home opener Saturday night, outscoring Western Illinois 36-9. Colton Joseph, a touchdown pass to Chris Brooks. Touchdown runs from Abu Sama and Darian Dupree. Carson Van Dinter returned a block punt for a score. Gavin Lam with 3 field goals. The Brewers were nipped by the Reds yesterday 4-3, giving up a run in the top of the 8th. Joey Ortiz, a 2-run home run. Bryce Terang with a pair of base hits. Abner Uribe took the loss. And the Packers were run over by the Vikings yesterday, 39-22. Jordan Love with a pair of touchdown throws to Christian Watson. Trey Smack with 2 field goals. Magnum Media Sports.
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1: Thunder Country 100.1 Uncle Cracker. During that set, had Luke Bryan play it again. And, of course, we are giving tickets away to go see Luke Bryan. Alpine Valley, September 26th. All right. And we've teamed up with Holiday Wholesale Showroom Store. And hopefully you are going to be one of our lucky winners. All right. 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Luke Bryan pops right up. And you'll see click here to enter. Do that. Click on that poster. That brings you to our entry sheet. You fill that out. You send it. And then get your good luck vibes working for you. Yeah. Luke Bryan, Alpine Valley. Holiday Wholesale's showroom store. You ever been there? It's right behind Pirate's Cove there in the Dells. 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

0: Kenny Chesney on Thunder Country 100.1. I have an information break coming your way, and then moments away is going to be Morgan Wallen. I also have Lanco, Lauren Elena with Chase Matthew, Dan and Shay, and Luke Combs on Thunder Country 100.1.
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0: tax increases.
1: A hike in property taxes.
2: Property taxes statewide saw the largest increase in more than three decades.
0: That's Democrat David Crowley's plan. Crowley and the Democrats seem more interested in raising taxes to fund fraud than fight fraud. Crowley raised property taxes in Milwaukee County.
3: Crowley recommends increasing the property tax levy.
0: David Crowley even wants to expand the fraud-ridden state Medicaid program.
4: Are you in favor of expanding Medicaid?
2: Oh, absolutely.
0: The David Crowley plan. Higher property taxes, more Medicaid fraud. America's PAC, paid for and is responsible for the content of this advertising, not authorized by any candidate or candidate's agent or committee. Today brings partly cloudy skies with highs in the upper 60s and southeast winds near 15. Tonight, rain moves in with about an inch expected, lows near 62, and south winds at 15 gusting to 30. That chance of rain sticks around tomorrow, with close to another inch possible, highs climbing into the mid-70s and a southwest wind near 15. Tomorrow night, expect some clouds and lows dropping into the upper 40s.

100.1 with Morgan Wallen. This reminder for you, the Columbia County Public Health holding their 5th annual community diaper drive going on now through the end of this month. If you would, bring packages of diapers and or wipes to the Columbia County Health and Human Services building located at 111 East Mullet in Portage. I'll appreciate seeing you there. All right, Bailey Zimmerman, Blake Shelton, Jason Aldean on Thunder Country 100.1.

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0: Cole Swindell on Thunder Country 100.1 in the middle of a memory. Tom Demeen with Area Sports. He's going to be right in the middle of a couple other good things in there for you. And then we'll get you back to music with Luke Bryan, Kelsey Ballerini, Shaboozy, and Sam Hunt on Thunder Country 100.1.
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2: 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On the girls' side in the large school division, for Wisconsin Dells, a 16th place finish. Caroline Schmitz, 59th. Reedsburg, 17th. Madison Pearson placed 45th. For the boys, Reedsburg, 11th. Sebastian Nakayama, 42nd. Wisconsin Dells, 17th. Blake Schmitz placed 59th. Baraboo ran at an invitational in Stevens Point. The boys 6th, Will Betcher 13th. The girls 11th, Taylor Spurl placed 39th. On the volleyball floor, Reedsburg goes 3-3 at an invitational in Sauk Prairie, defeating Lodi, Darlington, and Oregon. Cabela Bradley with 37 kills on the day. Linnea Retzlaff with 60 assists, Aubrey Matthews 51 digs. Mauston, 3-2 at an invitational in Sparta, wins over the host school, Arcadia and Cashton. Jalen Hines with 41 kills, Kyler Pellegrini 44 assists, Eden Finucane with 23 digs. Portage gets a win Saturday at the Ripon Invitational, defeating Little Chute. Baraboo goes 0-2 at an invitational in Waterloo. On the soccer pitch, Baraboo blanked Toma 2-0. Goals from Samuel Kappel and DeAndre Wagenant. Rexton Barada with 6 saves in net. Portage dropped a pair to West Salem 3-2 and to Monroe 7-0. On the tennis court, Portage hosted a quadrangular, going 1-2 on the day with a win over Viroqua. Baraboo a perfect 3-0, wins over Portage, Columbus, and Viroqua. Badger football won their home opener Saturday night, outscoring Western Illinois 36-9. Colton Joseph, a touchdown pass to Chris Brooks. Touchdown runs from Abu Sama and Darian Dupree. Carson Van Dinter returned a block punt for a score. Gavin Lahm with 3 field goals. The Brewers were nipped by the Reds yesterday, 4-3, giving up a run in the top of the eighth. Joey Ortiz, a 2-run home run. Bryce Terang with a pair of base hits. Abner Uribe took the loss. And the Packers were run over by the Vikings yesterday, 39-22. Jordan Love with a pair of touchdown throws to Christian Watson. Trey Smack with 2 field goals. Magnum Media Sports.
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0: Thunder Country 100.1, Luke Bryan, country, and she knows it. Would you like to see that sung in person? Well, it's possible. Yeah, make your way to our website, thunder100.com, and you'll see Luke Bryan pop right up there for you from his Word on the Street tour. 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
7: Tonight, look for steady rain with about an inch of accumulation, lows close to 60, and south winds around 15, gusting near 30. Tomorrow,

Showers are possible with around an inch of rainfall, highs near 74, and southwest winds at 15. Tomorrow night turns partly cloudy with lows in the upper 40s. Wednesday brings clouds mixed with some sun and highs in the low 70s. Then Thursday, there's a good chance of rain with highs near 74.

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Now, let's see here. Oh, the 10th annual Walk for Hope. That is on the 26th. It's a Saturday, and that's at 8:30 till noon at the Portage High School track, 305 East Slifer. All right, for all the proceeds go towards Prevent Suicide Columbia County. They have an optional QPR and CALM training offered after the walk. So to get yourself registered, give a call at 608-742-9227, option number 6. 742-9227, option number 6. Or you can go online to PreventSuicideColumbiaCounty.org. And they've got T-shirts there, too, if you want to get registered right away. It's a teal tie-dye, and T-shirts are $20 for both adults and for kids. Okay? All right. Hope you can go. It helps out a great cause, that is for sure. Taylor Swift's latest for you. Florida Georgia Line and Josh Ross right now on Thunder Country 100.1.

0: 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Click that, fill that out, and hit the send button. 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All right. Easy to prepare food there, too. 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All right. They also have great cleanup, make easier when the party is over. They're open Monday through Friday from 8 to 5, Saturday from 8 to 2. If you have any questions, talk with the knowledgeable staff. They are there to help you. Holiday Wholesale Showroom Store. I have an information break, and I've got John Party waiting to take his boots off. I hope he washed his feet. Thunder Country 100.1.
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0: A little smoochy there with Lady A on Thunder Country 100.1. Tom Demeans got his area sports report ready to come your way, and I have got another set of music ready to come your way as well. Yeah, you're just moments away from Ella Langley, Brantley Gilbert, Shaboozy and Jelly Roll, and Dylan Scott on Thunder Country 100.1.
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2: 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On the girls' side in the large school division, for Wisconsin Dells, a 16th place finish. Caroline Schmitz, 59th. Reedsburg, 17th. Madison Pearson placed 45th. For the boys, Reedsburg, 11th. Sebastian Nakayama, 42nd. Wisconsin Dells, 17th. Blake Schmitz placed 59th. Baraboo ran at an invitational in Stevens Point. The boys 6th, Will Betcher 13th. The girls 11th, Taylor Spurl placed 39th. On the volleyball floor, Reedsburg goes 3-3 at an invitational in Sauk Prairie, defeating Lodi, Darlington, and Oregon. Cabela Bradley with 37 kills on the day. Linnea Retzlaff with 60 assists, Aubrey Matthews 51 digs. Mauston, 3-2 at an invitational in Sparta, wins over the host school, Arcadia and Cashton. Jalen Hines with 41 kills, Kyler Pellegrini 44 assists, Eden Finucane with 23 digs. Portage gets a win Saturday at the Ripon Invitational, defeating Little Chute. Baraboo goes 0-2 at an invitational in Waterloo. On the soccer pitch, Baraboo blanked Toma 2-0. Goals from Samuel Kappel and DeAndre Wagenant. Rexton Barada with 6 saves in net. Portage dropped a pair to West Salem 3-2 and to Monroe 7-0. On the tennis court, Portage hosted a quadrangular, going 1-2 on the day with a win over Viroqua. Baraboo a perfect 3-0, wins over Portage, Columbus, and Viroqua. Badger football won their home opener Saturday night, outscoring Western Illinois 36-9. Colton Joseph, a touchdown pass to Chris Brooks. Touchdown runs from Abu Sama and Darian Dupree. Carson Van Dinter returned a block punt for a score. Gavin Lahm with 3 field goals. The Brewers were nipped by the Reds yesterday, 4-3, giving up a run in the top of the eighth. Joey Ortiz, a 2-run home run. Bryce Terang with a pair of base hits. Abner Uribe took the loss. And the Packers were run over by the Vikings yesterday, 39-22. Jordan Love with a pair of touchdown throws to Christian Watson. Trey Smack with 2 field goals. Magnum Media.

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0: Thunder Country 100.1. Ella Langley's Shoes in Texas. Ella keeps making history. It's just spent now, Shoes in Texas just spent 21 weeks now at number one on Billboard streaming songs chart. And this breaks a tie with Lil Nas and Billy Ray Cyrus for Old Town Road to become the second longest running number one in the chart history. The only song ahead of Ella right now, Mariah Carey's All I Want for Christmas Is You. And that's been there for 26 weeks. She's got some work to do, Ella does, but I don't know. That song is pretty powerful. It's been staying up there a long time. So we'll see how she does. I have an information break lined up here, and then we're going to kick out another round of tunes with, in fact, my final set's coming around shortly, Luke Combs. Let's see. You'll also hear from Graylin James, Jason Aldean, and Gary Allen on Thunder Country 100.1.
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4: Tonight, look for steady rain with about an inch of accumulation, lows close to 60, and south winds around 15, gusting near 30. Tomorrow, showers are possible with around an inch of rainfall, highs near 74, and southwest winds at 15. Tomorrow night turns partly cloudy with lows in the upper 40s. Wednesday brings clouds mixed with some sun and highs in the low 70s. Then Thursday, there's a good chance of rain with highs near 74.

Time to rethink some things on Thunder Country 100.1 with Luke Combs. That is going to wrap up my time here today. Mike Olson saying thanks so much for joining me on this Monday. I'll be back with you again tomorrow afternoon at 3 o'clock. Bailey Zimmerman ready to set off a whole string of great country for you. Enjoy each and every one right here on Thunder Country 100.1.